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1: And on your smart speaker.
0: Play BFBS.
1: This is BFBS.
0: The Forces Station.
2: The US has carried out military strikes on Iranian missile launch sites and ships trying to lay mines. Iran said it had downed what it called a hostile stealth drone.

0: Elton John, Dua Lipa, and that is Cold Cold Heart. That song from Prosper and Clooney, it's very good, called Free Your Mind. 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